Playing the greatest hits of all time, KKLD Cottonwood Prescott Flagstaff and all of Northern Arizona. 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

My name's Trixie. Thank you for dropping in and letting us be part of your weekend. Stick around. We've got Prince on the way. When in Rome as well. And this band out on tour right now. In fact, they're going to be in Albuquerque tomorrow. Here's Motley Crue.

0: That song found an entirely new audience when it was used in Napoleon Dynamite in the 2000s. That's When in Rome and The Promise. We have Soft Cell on the way and Hang Out for the Proclaimers.
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0: Lisa Lisa and Cole Jam with Head to Toe, one of two big hits to come from their Spanish Fly album. And that other one, of course, Lost in Emotion. The car's coming up, and stick around for Pink Floyd.
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0: There's the car's end, you might think. Thank you so much for letting us spend your Saturday with you. We've got great music still to come, including Naked Eyes and, well, all your other favorites as well. Have a great one.
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0: Steve Winwood, Higher Love, and Rick Burton. Glad to be here with you on a Saturday. Madonna, Like a Virgin, Another One Bites the Dust, Queen, Paula Abdul, Cold Hearted, and a whole lot more coming up.
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0: Abdul, Cold Hearted, and Rick Burton. In case you didn't know, today is World Dolphin Day. It's also National Video Games Day and National Chocolate Milkshake Day. So there you go. Joan Jett and Blackhearts, I Love Rock and Roll, Iris Goo Goo Dolls coming up.
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0: Goo Goo Dolls, Iris, first week of NFL regular season. Bears will be taking on the Panthers, Buccaneers and the Bengals, and the Saints and the Lions. All early games for tomorrow. 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

0: Daryl Hall and John O's Private Eyes, as we're going to keep the music rolling with Taylor Dane, Tell It to My Heart, Ordinary World, Duran Duran, and Bon Jovi, You Give Love a Bad Name.
1: Shut up!

0: Duran Duran, Ordinary World. Bills will be taking on the Texans, Ravens and the Colts, and the Browns and the Jaguars all hit the field tomorrow for early games in NFL regular season. Got Spandau Ballet, True, The Warrior, Scandal, and Steve Miller Band coming up.
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0: Cool and the Gang, Get Down on It, and Rick Burton on your Saturday, September the 12th. Who's lighting up candles today? Jerry Beckley from America is 74. Ben Folds is 60. Jennifer Hudson is 45. And Jennifer Nettles from Sugarland, 52, spins around the sun. Wham! Careless Whisper, You May Be Right, Billy Joel, and Poison, Nothing But a Good Time.
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0: Billy Joel, you may be right. Regular season NFL play for week number one. Falcons will be taking on the Steelers and the Jets and the Titans. Those will all be early games there. All I Want to Do, Sheryl Crow, Jay Giles Band, Centerfold, coming up.
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0: Jake Isles Band Centerfold and Rick Burton on your Saturday. Thanks for hanging out. Time for the educational portion of the show. Just to make us a little bit wiser in less than 30 seconds, it's Did You Know? Did you know the electric chair was invented by a dentist? Did you know that you're more likely to be killed by a champagne cork than by a poisonous spider? And did you know that a crocodile can't stick his tongue out? Now you know these fun facts here. Tina Turner, What's Love Got to Do With It, up next.
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Huey Lewis in the News, The Power of Love, as we're rolling nonstop with Mike and the Mechanics. All I Need is a Miracle. Donna Summer, she works hard for the money, and Pat Benatar, she'll be back out on the road in Los Angeles, California on September the 25th.

Mike and the Mechanics, All I Need is a Miracle, and Rick Burton on your Saturday, September the 12th. On this date in music history, in 1970, Creedence Clearwater Revival scored their first UK number one album with Cosmos Factory, great album, and enjoyed a nine-week run at number one in the U.S., where it sold over 3 million copies. Six of the album's 11 tracks were released as singles in 1970, and all of them charted in the top five of Billboard Hot 100. Men at Work on the way. Who Can It Be Now? Walk This Way, Errol Smith and Tom.

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0: Errol Smith, Walk This Way, Matthew Wilder, Break My Stride, and Manfred Mann's Earth Band, Blinded by the Light, coming up.
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0: Manfred Mann's Earth Band, Blinded by the Light, and that's going to do it for me, Rick Burton. Have yourself a fantastic weekend, Billy Ocean, Caribbean Queen, and so much more on the way.
1: Overdose deaths involving methamphetamine and cocaine are rising in Arizona, and mixing substances can make the danger even greater. 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

0: The Stones there. I'm Jay Michael. Spider-Man finally maybe going to get kicked out of this weekend's box office top spot. The Practical Magic 2 is out this weekend.
1: Philo's got that rhythm you've been looking for. A steady tempo of the biggest shows. An endless flow of hit movies. And the TV moments that match your vibe. From your favorite throwbacks to the hottest movies, the best of Black entertainment all comes together here. 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

0: What a message. 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Every new beginning comes from some other beginning's end. Semisonic, and I'm Jay Michaels. More great classic hits from Crowded House and Don Henley on the way.
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0: All she wants to do is dance. It's Don Henley as we spend third shift together, whether it's late Friday night or Sunday morning. Thanks for staying up all night here with me.
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Mad About You from Belinda Carlisle. I'm Jay Michaels. Brian Adams and the Steve Miller Band coming up in the next 15 minutes. It's Eddie Money now.

0: We're not officially done with summer yet, but you wouldn't know that looking at coffee shops and grocery stores with pumpkin and apple stuff everywhere. This was officially the hottest U.S. on record, like the hottest in the entire country.
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0: Aerosmith, Dream On, Eagle Eye Cherry, Save Tonight before that. It's Jay Michaels. Thanks for spending third shift here with me all night long and more of your favorite songs. Michael Jackson is coming up.
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Hey, missing you from John Waite as we kick off another hour of the greatest music ever. Might be Sound Machine going to do the conga. That'll get you wide awake in the middle of the night. That's coming up. Plus Tom Petty and the Heartbreakers after Queen and David Bowie. It's Under Pressure.

0: Tom Petty and the Heartbreakers, Refugee. I'm Jay Michaels. Well, if you have an extra $2,000 lying around, the first ever foldable iPhone comes out on October the 16th.
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0: Practical Magic 2 out this weekend, the movie with Sandra Bullock and Nicole Kidman. Maybe that'll finally knock Spider-Man out of the top. So I loved that the first Practical Magic back in the 90s that came out. Hey, more great music on the way from Prince.
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0: Well, sleeping with the TV on or the light on might be bad on your heart. A new study, researchers analyzed the sleep patterns of about 11,000 people and found even low levels of light, like a night light, may negatively impact heart health. Well, I got the blackout curtains in my bed.
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0: taking us on a trip down under. It's Minute Work. My name is Jay Michaels. I hate vegetables. I'm not even going to lie. I hate vegetables. I take vitamins and supplements every day. About 78% of Americans do as well. Vitamins, like a regular vitamin, like one of the multivitamins, coming in 67% of us are taking those daily. And a lot of doctors say, yeah, they don't really do anything.
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Gloria Gaynor, I Will Survive, as we kick off another hour of the best music ever. Bonnie Raitt, Until Tuesday with Voices Carry, right after Poison. It's Every Rose Has Its Thorn. Good morning or good evening if you haven't been to bed yet.

0: Well, that new iPhone coming out October the 16th. This is the first ever foldable iPhone. It'll be like a flip phone, only it's an iPhone. Costing like $2,000.
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0: Love that song from Cyndi Lauper, True Colors. I'm Jay Michaels. Madonna and Stevie Nicks on the way.
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0: Vogue. I saw you doing the dance there. No, don't be embarrassed. Madonna and Vogue. I'm Jay Michaels, working third shift with you on this Saturday night or Sunday morning, depending on whether you're just getting up or just going to bed or haven't been to bed yet or not.
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0: It's Paul Simon, and I'm Jay Michaels. Well, the new Practical Magic 2 is out this weekend with Sandra Bullock and Nicole Kidman. We're predicting it will probably be the biggest movie of the weekend, knocking Spider-Man out of the top spot. I loved the first Practical Magic that came out back in the 90s.
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0: BTO, you ain't seen nothing yet. I'm Jay Michaels, wrapping up a long set of the greatest music, The Whispers and Rocksteady before that.
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0: Well, there is a new Dolly Parton song coming out. Now, this was recorded back in 2022. It was already planned to be released in October. It's on a Stanley Brothers tribute album. The song is called Bound to Ride. Bound to Ride is the name of the song. It's part of the Where the Soul Never Dies 80 Years of the Stanley Brothers. It's going to be in stores on October the 16th. The song is out on iTunes now.
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1: You have to have a lot of faith to do that scuba diving. Somebody asked me once, why do scuba divers fall backwards out of their boats? I said, well, if they fell forward, they'd still be in the boat. Duh. I'm Randy Johnson. I'm your weekend radio pal. Soon, Phil Collins won't hurry it. George Michael's got the faith. Plus, Mercury is shrinking. First, a riddle from Prince. If I'm not a woman and I'm not a man, then what am I?

0: we can't wait to go to Mercury. It might not be there much longer. Scientists have known that the planet Mercury's interior was shrinking for the past 4.5 billion years. The planet has contracted as it cooled from its fiery origins. But new research shows that it's actually shrunk a lot more than previously estimated. I resemble that remark, providing new insight into the planet's evolution and makeup. Mercury, particularly mysterious because it's so close to the sun, it's pretty difficult to send a spacecraft up there. In fact, just one has ever entered orbit. They've got another mission that is soon going to attempt that feat. And the light from our home star is so bright that, well, it's hard to observe Mercury from Earth. There's that one guy that likes to stare into the sun. We've certainly never been able to land a craft that could peek beneath its surface, but one thing we're sure of is that Mercury is shrinking. Now, of course, that's in contrast to Uranus, which continues to expand.
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0: Cause I gotta have faith. I gotta have faith. Because I gotta have faith, faith, faith. I gotta have faith, faith, faith.
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0: You can get down tonight, but first, read a book to the kids or the grandkids, like James and the Giant Peach or Charlie and the Chocolate Factory. It's Roald Dahl Day. Roald Dahl, he's the guy that wrote those marvelous books along with Fantastic Mr. Fox and Matilda. He was quite mad, but very, very talented.
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0: Tracy Chapman's lyrics can just stop you in your tracks. In that song, Fast Car, she says, "And I had a feeling that I belonged. I had a feeling I could be someone. Be someone. Be someone. You always belong, and you'll always be someone right here with me."
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1: It's still rock and roll to me, but I don't dance like I used to. You know, aging is when your brain says, we ride it done, and your body replies, we absolutely do not. I'm Randy Johnson. Hi, I'm your weekend radio pal. Soon Aerosmith will be crying, Queen will be bohemianing, plus

0: fried in the name of love. I'm betting this guy was pretty darn proud. The guy I'm going to tell you about now. This is one of my all-time favorite jokes, which I've decided to go ahead and use on the radio this morning. We'll find out if I have a job next weekend. A mortician, you know a mortician, right? Okay, this mortician is working on the last body of the day before she calls it quits and heads home. She's amazed by the size of this man's male genitalia. She says to herself, "Well, Mr. Shecky Goldstein, you clearly have the largest male genitalia that I've ever seen. I'm going to have to take a photo of this to show to my husband." Well, she takes the photo, finishes up for the day, and heads on home. When she sees her husband, she immediately takes out her phone and shows him the photo. He looks aghast and cries out, "Oh my God, Shecky Goldstein is dead?"
1: How sweet it is!
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0: We've had a lot of great songs about crying through the years. The Tracks of My Tears, Smokey Robinson and the Miracles, Prince, When Doves Cry, and my favorite, Crying by Roy Orbison.
1: 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The Orpheum Theater in Flagstaff is proud to host Red Farron and Drew Cooper live in concert tonight. 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

0: Have you been watching the U.S. Open Championship coverage on ESPN? Billy Idol, along with longtime guitarist Steve Stevens, they're pretty much the house band for ESPN's coverage of the U.S. Open.
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That's what I yelled last night. 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It was a booby trap. I'm Randy Johnson. Hi, I'm your weekend radio pal. Soon, Paul McCartney will be amazed. Mariah Carey will enjoy a fantasy. Plus, guys who play polo with a goat. 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Instead of a ball, they use a dead goat. First, this song, when it gets going, yeah, it's a great song, but at first it's all whiny and

0: Mariah Carey, Fantasy. If you've ever fantasized about playing polo with a dead goat, well, you're in luck. It's 4 p.m. in Kyrgyzstan, on day two of the World Nomad Games. Eight horses are converging on a small patch of dirt. The riders elbow, kick, and flail, while USA team captain Lad Howell leans off his saddle toward the ground, clenching a whip in his teeth. He grabs for the 70-pound headless goat carcass below. Goat in hand, Howell gallops off toward the goal, kicking up an oppressive cloud of dust while the crowd roars in approval. It's Coke Boru, the national sport of Kyrgyzstan, beloved across Central Asia for its unrelenting intensity and spectacular display of horsemanship. Coke Boru is kind of like polo, but instead of knocking around a ball, while athletes try to pick up a stuffed goat carcass from the ground and throw it into the goal. Few outside the region have heard of Coke Boru, but there's a small group of self-described Christian cowboys from the U.S. who can't get enough. A group of nine ranchers and rodeo men, mostly from Utah, have made the 6,600-mile journey and together spend about $100,000 to cover travel and gear. Well, sure, it's BYOG. Bring your own goat.
1: Happy Sunday. Here's a look at your forecast. 20% chance of showers and thunderstorms after 8 a.m. Mostly sunny skies today with winds 5 to 15 miles an hour. Gusts as high as 20 miles an hour this afternoon. Flagstaff seeing a high of 79 degrees. Sedona 91. Prescott 86. Cottonwood 94. And Payson with a high of 88. Tonight brings a slight chance of showers and thunderstorms before 11 p.m. Mostly cleared skies with light winds 5 to 15 miles an hour.
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0: nobody has two hearts. 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Now, octopuses have three hearts. Or is it octopi? It says here octopuses.
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0: That love triangle business, that can end up being bizarre and, well, doesn't really always work out the way you'd hope.
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0: You can go your own way, but I guarantee you that drinking coffee in the morning helps others live longer. I'm Randy Johnson. I'm your weekend radio pal. On the way, Tom Petty is dreaming. Wham is waking up. Plus, new Girl Scout cookies for dogs? First, if this next song makes you want to buy insurance, I guess the advertisement works.
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0: Yeah, the wheel in the sky turns and turns, and here it is. Fall football season is back, and when you go to the grocery store out in the parking lot, there'll be a desk out there with somebody's mom and a little girl in a green dress, and yeah, that's right, Girl Scout cookie time is here, and it ain't just humans that get to eat the cookies. We have two new kinds of Girl Scout cookies this fall, including one for the doggies. Now, the first edition is Girl Scout Sparkables. They are oatmeal cookies with chocolate chips and sprinkles. Yum! And they were created specifically for people with food allergies. So if you have food allergies, the nine major food allergies, well, you can just load up on these Sparkables. Now, the other new one is for Sparky. That's right. It's Patch Pals. They're soft-baked blueberry muffin-flavored cookies for dogs. Now, they do have a picture of a dog on the box. But you know you're going to be over at the folks' house one of these days, and there'll be Dad watching football, eating the dog biscuits. Don't say anything. Just let him enjoy. 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
5: Happy Sunday. Here's a look at your forecast. 20% chance of showers and thunderstorms after 8 a.m. Mostly sunny skies today with winds 5 to 15 miles an hour. Gusts as high as 20 miles an hour this afternoon. Flagstaff seeing a high of 79 degrees. Sedona 91. Prescott 86. Cottonwood 94. And Payson with a high of 88. Tonight brings a slight chance of showers and thunderstorms before 11 p.m. Mostly cleared skies with light winds 5 to 15 miles an hour.
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0: From the album Chicago 18, Will You Still Love Me, made it all the way to number 3 on the Billboard Hot 100. Time for me to get something hot, like a little lunch, so I have to say goodbye. I'm Randy Johnson. Thank you so much for sharing some time with me today. We will do it again soon. So long, everybody.
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Huey Lewis in the News, the heart of rock and roll, still beaten all across the country, in fact, all across the world. It's Joe here with classic hits coming up from The Police and Wang Chung. Here's Hotel California. You can check in, but you can never leave, even if you check out. It's the Eagles.

0: Smith. Got Steeler's Wheel, a classic from Jerry Rafferty and Joe Egan coming up. Bobby Brown and Eric Carmen all on the way.
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5: Happy Sunday. Here's a look at your forecast. 20% chance of showers and thunderstorms after 8 a.m. Mostly sunny skies today with winds 5 to 15 miles an hour. Gusts as high as 20 miles an hour this afternoon. Flagstaff seeing a high of 79 degrees. Sedona 91. Prescott 86. Cottonwood 94. And Payson with a high of 88. Tonight brings a slight chance of showers and thunderstorms before 11 p.m. Mostly cleared skies with light winds 5 to 15 miles an hour.
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0: Stuck in the Middle with you, Steeler's Wheel, Joe Egan and Jerry Rafferty and their band from 1973. That's a top 10 hit, went to number 6 on the U.S. Billboard Hot 100 chart in 1973. I've seen t-shirts that have arrows pointing to the left and pointing to the right, and under each arrow you have clowns and you have jokers. Clowns to the left of me, jokers to the right, t-shirts that are available now. Steeler's Wheel, Stuck in the Middle with you. I'm Joe, not feeling stuck at all. Glad to be here with you. Thank you for being with me and with us and having the radio turned on. Great classic hits from Eric Carmen, REM, and Madonna coming up.
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0: Stand in the Place That You Are. That's REM, Michael Stipe and Company. And right before Stand, Hungry Eyes from Eric Carmen. I'm Joe. If you're standing, you're not getting much exercise. But if you're walking, you're getting exercise. Coming up in just a couple of minutes, I'll give you details on a new study on walking and number of steps. I know, we've heard it before. This one's different, though. Hang on, it's coming up.
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Against All Odds from Phil Collins, and right before Phil Collins, Duran Duran's Hungry Like the Wolf, where the wolf is running. I was talking last hour about walking, and I had a new survey to tell you about. If you want to get more out of your walk, you should walk faster. Researchers at Monash University and the University of Sydney in Australia looked at the intensity of the steps that we take when we walk in a study of about 6,500 middle-aged adults. This is not just for middle-aged folks, it's for everybody though.

0: Researchers discovered that people taking fewer than 5,000 daily steps, but who walked faster, around 100 steps per minute, had a lower risk of death compared to those walking the same amount, but walking slowly. They also said, though, if you do walk slower, you just need to walk more steps. As opposed to 5,000 steps, you need to walk at least 7,500 steps daily to get the same benefits. So if you want to get your walk in quicker, then pick up the pace, walk faster, and you'll get better benefits, or quicker benefits anyway. So walk a little faster for a little bit better results.
1: Alcohol is widely known to damage the liver, but many people don't realize it also increases the risk of several cancers. A new U.S. analysis estimates that annual cancer deaths related to alcohol rose from about 11,000 in 1990 to more than 23,000 in 2023. The greatest burden occurred among men and adults 55 and older. Alcohol is linked not only to liver cancer, but also cancers of the breast, colon and rectum, esophagus, mouth, throat, and voice box. No type of alcoholic drink, beer, wine, or liquor, is risk-free. Cancer risk generally rises as alcohol intake increases. So, drinking less or not drinking at all can lower risk. Medical guidance can be necessary since suddenly stopping heavy drinking can be dangerous. I'm Dr. Jim Dwyer.
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8: Happy Sunday! Here's a look at your forecast. 20% chance of showers and thunderstorms after 8 a.m. Mostly sunny skies today with winds 5 to 15 miles an hour. Gusts as high as 20 miles an hour this afternoon. Flagstaff seeing a high of 79 degrees. Sedona 91. Prescott 86. Cottonwood 94. And Payson with a high of 88. Tonight brings a slight chance of showers and thunderstorms before 11 p.m. Mostly cleared skies with light winds 5 to 15 miles an hour.
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0: Love Song from The Cure, Robert Smith and Company. Otis Redding was sitting on the dock of the bay, and Pat Benatar, Hit Me With Your Best Shot, started out that set. Pat's up in Canada with Brian Adams on the Roll With The Punches tour as the opening act for that leg of the tour. Happy Sunday to you. Thanks for having the radio turned on. Raspberry Beret from Prince, that's coming up. NXS is on the way, and we'll hear from the Cutting Crew all just around the corner.
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1: NXS, Need You Tonight. Prince right before that with Raspberry Beret. The Prince Estate releasing a couple of weeks ago the new Prince collection of songs, 10-song collection called Timeless. And that Prince musical based on the movie Purple Rain is going to be making its way to Broadway coming up next spring. It'll be on Broadway. It started out in Minneapolis, had a successful run, and is going to be hitting Broadway if you want to check that out coming up in the springtime. Cutting Crew is coming up in just a couple of minutes to help usher in another great hour of classic hits. Stick around for that. Coming up next.
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Getting Rickrolled with Rick Astley as we roll through this Sunday. I'm Joe here with classic hits coming up from Guns N' Roses. Hang on for the late and great Beatle George Harrison, and here's Queen from Sheer Heart Attack. It's

0: A big solo hit for George Harrison, a song from the 1960s that George heard in 1962, I think, and always wanted to record it, which he did for his Cloud Nine solo album. And that's got my mind set on you from George. Also, right before George Harrison, it was Billy Ocean. Gotta get you out of my dreams and get you into my car. Queen's Killer Queen from Sheer Heart Attack, starting that set with Rick Astley, Rick rolling us too. Queen's movie, Budapest. Queen Budapest, the first big rock concert in a stadium behind the Iron Curtain, happened in 1986, July 27th, 1986. It's been restored, the movie has, to 4K. And I've been talking about this for a while. It's going to be playing in over 2,000 theaters coming up in October, the 7th of October. It'll be in theaters and IMAX theaters. And Brian May says it's like experiencing Queen in the heyday. And it's one of the last five shows before we lost Freddie Mercury. You can check out the trailer for that. It's called Queen Budapest, and the trailer's been out for a couple of weeks now. I can't wait to check this out.
1: Overdose deaths involving methamphetamine and cocaine are rising in Arizona, and mixing substances can make the danger even greater. Cocaine and alcohol together can create a toxic substance in the body called cocaethylene, increasing stress on the heart and the risk of sudden death. Today's drug supply can be unpredictable. Cocaine or methamphetamine may contain fentanyl without someone knowing it. 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

0: Out on tour right now with his Roll with the Punches tour, there's Brian Adams and Heaven. Brian just announced this week he's got a new album that he's going to be releasing in November. November 6th is the release date for How's It Going? An album that Brian calls a love letter to his native Canada. It's on his own record label. It's called Bad Records Label. It's a 12-song collection of music. How's It Going from Brian Adams. Again, coming out on November 6th. Coming up in just a couple of minutes. Hang on. I've got music on the way from Christina Aguilera and Tom Petty.
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1: There's Christina Aguilera, Genie in a Bottle, making your dreams come true. And right before Christina, I Won't Back Down from Tom Petty. It's Joe, Not Backing Down. Got lots more classic hits to get to coming up for you here on this Sunday. Simple Minds coming up from the movies, from the Breakfast Club motion picture. Boy, I wish they'd do a follow-up to that at some point. I'd like to see what happened to all those kids. Where'd they go? What ended up happening? Probably way too late for that, but that's one of my favorite movies, The Breakfast Club. That's coming up. Hang on for Simple Minds, kicking me into another hour. And you too, stay with me.
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0: Sir Elton John, Benny and the Jets, and right before Sir Elton John, another powerhouse, was Stevie Wonder. I just called to say I love you. Stevie Wonder is going to be celebrating the 50th anniversary of his album Songs in the Key of Life with an 18-date world tour this fall. He's going to perform the 1976 double album in full at these shows. The tour kicks off October 13th in Birmingham, England, and is currently scheduled to finish up December 19th in Los Angeles. In addition to the Los Angeles show, the American leg of Stevie Wonder's tour will visit New York City, Chicago, Washington, and Detroit. At this point in time, I think those are the only cities that he'll be visiting in the U.S. doing Songs in the Key of Life. Again, it all kicks off October 13th with Stevie Wonder. I'm Joe. Thanks for hanging out. Got Matchbox 20 and the Eagles coming up.
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0: Taking it to the limit, that's the Eagles take it to the limit. They're taking it back to Sphere in Las Vegas this month. Next weekend on Friday and Saturday, they'll be doing again their Friday-Saturday residency at Sphere. They'll do shows not in October, but they'll do shows November, December, and January. Friday-Saturday shows at Sphere in Las Vegas, continuing their legendary Friday-Saturday residency run. All those shows sellouts so far, and they are having a blast at Sphere in Las Vegas. Coming up in just a minute, hang on, music on the way from U2 and Annie Lennox and Dave Stewart. Yep, the Eurythmics coming up.
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0: Loving the saxophone work in there. That's Would I Lie to You. That's Eurythmics, Annie Lennox, Dave Stewart, Would I Lie to You. And still haven't found what I'm looking for from U2. Street of Dreams, the first single from their forthcoming album and video, was released quite a while ago from U2, and they're still working on the forthcoming album. Looking forward to the as yet untitled album from U2. Don't know when we'll get it, but we'll keep you on top of that here at the radio station. I'm Joe. These guys that are coming up next had just released a new album called Foreign Tongues. I'm talking about the Rolling Stones. We'll do some vintage Rolling Stones coming up.
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You're never alone when you got the radio turned on. We're keeping you company with great classic hits. I'm Joe with Billy Joel and Quarter Flash coming up after Jack and Diane. Here's John Mellencamp.

0: Moving out, Anthony's song, Billy Joel from The Stranger, released just this past week. Billy Joel revealed that he had brain surgery to relieve some excess fluid in his brain. And he said he initially resisted to have it done. But since he did have it done, he said his memory is better, his balance is better, and he's feeling a whole lot better. He's looking better, too, and on the mend. So, Billy, we wish you well. Way to go, Billy Joel. Moving out, Anthony's song from The Stranger. Also, right before that, Quarter Flash, Heart in My Heart. I'm Joe with music on the way from another person who recently had an operation, some surgery because she had fractured a vertebrae. And she's on the mend. She's relaxing and getting better, too. I'm talking about Joan Jett. Joan Jett and the Blackhearts coming up with Genesis and Heart also.
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0: That's from Dreamboat Annie, their debut album. There's Heart and Magic Man. They're getting ready to release a new album sometime in the near future. Nancy Wilson of Heart said they recorded in Nashville and it went great. And she says the album sounds great. And not sure when it's coming out. There's not an album title for it yet that we know of. But it should be coming down the pike sometime in the near future. So we'll keep you up to date on that. And Heart does plan on hitting the road again, too. We'll also keep you informed when we find out more about that. I've got music coming up in just a second from Rick Springfield.
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0: 1981, Jesse's Girl. It took a long time to climb all the way to the top of the charts, but it made it there for Rick Springfield. And right before Rick, also Waterfalls, TLC. Joe here, thanks for hanging out. Keep the radio handy, keep it turned on and turned up for the rest of the day and all day, every day. We've got you covered with great classic hits. I've got REO Speedwagon coming up next, something from High Infidelity.
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Thanks for dropping by, letting us be part of your weekend. My name is Trixie. This is a song that has been sampled for hip-hop many times, including for rapper Foxy Brown's late 90s track, I Can't. Here is Wham!

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1: British group Art of Noise covered that song with a little help from singer Tom Jones. Now, he'd already been singing that song as part of his Vegas show. That, of course, is Prince and the Revolution and Kiss. Fleetwood Mac on the way. We'll also hear from Roxette.
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I'm Trixie, and this was Oscar-nominated in 1984 for Best Original Song. Sadly, though, did not win. Here's Denise Williams.

0: alcohol is widely known to damage the liver, but many people don't realize it also increases the risk of several cancers. A new U.S. analysis estimates that annual cancer deaths related to alcohol rose from about 11,000 in 1990 to more than 23,000 in 2023. The greatest burden occurred among men and adults 55 and older. Alcohol is linked not only to liver cancer, but also cancers of the breast, colon and rectum, esophagus, mouth, throat, and voice box. No type of alcoholic drink, beer, wine, or liquor, is risk-free. Cancer risk generally rises as alcohol intake increases. So, drinking less or not drinking at all can lower risk. Medical guidance can be necessary since suddenly stopping heavy drinking can be dangerous. I'm Dr. Jim Dwyer.
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5: This is Ben Kramer, paramedic with Cottonwood Fire Department. 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

If you love us on the weekend, go ahead, take us to work with you. You'll love us there too. My name is Trixie. We've got Tom Petty and the Heartbreakers on the way. We'll hear from the Cars as well. And right now, here is Prince.

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